0: Here's a look at your forecast. A heat advisory continues until 9 p.m. Friday night. Mainly clear skies tonight with a low of 77. Ample sunshine expected tomorrow. Highs level off around 95. Tomorrow night, lows dip down to about 76. Dry with temperatures above average Wednesday and Thursday, and highs in the mid-90s. I'm staff meteorologist Derek Height. Right now, 89.
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0: Here's a look at your forecast. A heat advisory continues until 9 p.m. Friday night. Mainly clear skies tonight with a low of 77. Ample sunshine expected tomorrow. Highs level off around 95. Tomorrow night, lows dip down to about 76. Dry with temperatures above average Wednesday and Thursday, and highs in the mid-90s. I'm staff meteorologist Derek Height. Right now, 88.
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wrote that song, and he told me it was the perfect country and western song. I wrote him back a letter and I told him it was not the perfect country and western song, because he hadn't said anything at all about mama or trains or trucks or prison or getting drunk. Well, he sat down and wrote another verse to the song, and he sent it to me, and after reading it, I realized that my friend had written the perfect country and western song, and I felt obliged to include it on this album. The last verse goes like this here. Well, I was drunk the day my mom got out of prison.

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2: Fox News, I'm John Saucier. U.S. and Iranian officials will resume high-level negotiations in Doha, Qatar tomorrow after a volatile weekend of military exchanges. Representative Jim Jordan on Fox Business.
3: Deal with their pursuit of nuclear weapons with Midnight Hammer, Epic Fury. And, of course, President Trump is, I just know this guy makes decisions with the best interests of America in mind.
2: House Minority Leader Hakeem Jeffries disagrees.
4: We need an all-hands-on-deck classified briefing for the entirety of the House of Representatives and the entirety of the Senate.
2: White House officials say they're hopeful a peace deal will be signed with Iran. The cleanup continues in Venezuela after two major devastating earthquakes at the end of last week. 1,700 people now confirmed dead. Rescue crews are combing through the rubble. Relief organizations say the first 72 hours after a natural disaster, the most crucial time period. 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
5: Here's a look at your forecast. A heat advisory remains in effect. Lows dip down to about 77 tonight, under mainly clear skies. Daytime highs approaching 95 tomorrow. Ample sunshine expected. Clear skies tomorrow night. Lows dip down to about 76. Temperatures a bit above average Wednesday and Thursday, with highs in the mid-90s. I'm staff meteorologist Derek Height. Right now, it's 88 degrees.
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0: Here's a look at your forecast. A heat advisory remains in effect. Lows dip down to about 77
1: tonight,
0: under mainly clear skies. Daytime highs approaching 95
1: tomorrow.
0: Ample sunshine expected. Clear skies
1: tomorrow night.
0: Lows dip down to about 76. Temperatures a bit above average Wednesday and Thursday, with highs in the mid-90s. I'm staff meteorologist Derek Height. Right now, it's 85 degrees.
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2: Fox News, I'm John Saucier. U.S. and Iranian officials will resume high-level negotiations in Doha, Qatar tomorrow after a volatile weekend of military exchanges. Representative Jim Jordan on Fox Business.
3: Deal with their pursuit of nuclear weapons with Midnight Hammer, Epic Fury. And, of course, President Trump is, I just know this guy makes decisions with the best interests of America in mind.
2: House Minority Leader Hakeem Jeffries disagrees.
4: We need an all-hands-on-deck classified briefing for the entirety of the House of Representatives and the entirety of the Senate.
2: White House officials say they're hopeful a peace deal will be signed with Iran. The cleanup continues in Venezuela after two major devastating earthquakes at the end of last week. 1,700 people now confirmed dead. Rescue crews are combing through the rubble. Relief organizations say the first 72 hours after a natural disaster, the most crucial time period. 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
5: Here's a look at your forecast. A heat advisory remains in effect.
6: Lows dip down to about 77
5: tonight
6: under mainly clear skies. Daytime highs approaching 95
5: tomorrow.
6: Ample sunshine expected.
5: Clear skies tomorrow night.
6: Lows dip down to about 76.
5: Temperatures a bit above average Wednesday and Thursday with highs in the mid-90s. I'm staff meteorologist Derek Height. Right now, it's 85 degrees.
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Oh, and we all wondered if she were. And it kept running through my mind, this time he's over her for good.

0: Here's a look at your forecast. A heat advisory remains in effect.
1: Lows dip down to about 77
0: tonight
1: under mainly clear skies. Daytime highs approaching 95
0: tomorrow.
1: Ample sunshine expected.
0: Clear skies tomorrow night.
1: Lows dip down to about 76.
0: Temperatures a bit above average Wednesday and Thursday with highs in the mid-90s.
1: I'm staff meteorologist Derek Height. Right now, it's 83 degrees.
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2: Fox News, I'm Deborah Valentine. The Supreme Court releasing decisions on major cases today, including a 5-4 decision upholding a Mississippi law allowing postmarked mail-in ballots up to 5 days from an election. President Trump reacts.
3: That was a ruling that was, I think it was very detrimental to honest elections, but it is what it is.
2: The president says the decision makes passage of the Save America Act all the more important. Fox's Jared Halpern.
4: The Save America Act would restrict the use of mail-in ballots while adding proof of citizenship and voter ID requirements for voters.
2: The high court's expected to make public its ruling on birthright citizenship tomorrow. Tuesday is the last day of the high court's current term. The U.S. and Iran will meet for peace talks in Doha, Qatar on Tuesday. Fighting between U.S. and Iran erupted over the weekend after IRGC attacks in the Persian Gulf. 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
5: Here's a look at your forecast. A heat advisory remains in effect.
6: Lows dip down to about 77 tonight under mainly clear skies. Daytime highs approaching 95
5: tomorrow.
6: Ample sunshine expected.
5: Clear skies tomorrow night.
6: Lows dip down to about 76. Temperatures a bit above average Wednesday and Thursday, with highs in the mid-90s. I'm staff meteorologist Derek Height. Right now, it's 83 degrees.
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0: Here's a look at your forecast. A heat advisory remains in effect. Lows dip down to about 77 tonight, under mainly clear skies. Daytime highs approaching 95 tomorrow. Ample sunshine expected. Clear skies tomorrow night. Lows dip down to about 76. Temperatures a bit above average Wednesday and Thursday, with highs in the mid-90s. I'm staff meteorologist Derek Height. Right now, it's 83 degrees.
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2: Fox News, I'm Sue Guzman. The Supreme Court ruling Monday, states can continue counting ballots as long as they are postmarked by Election Day. President Trump with reaction.
3: The mail-in ballot ruling, which was a little bit surprising, gives people more time to vote illegally, let's say.
2: The legal challenge was part of the president's broader crackdown on most mail-in balloting, which he says breeds fraud. Democrats argue the president is trying to suppress voter turnout. U.S. Attorney for D.C. Jeanine Pirro promising to prosecute those who vandalize the reflecting pool outside the Lincoln Memorial.
4: Anyone who comes to this district who thinks that he or she is going to vandalize the reflecting pool or any kind of monument, you're facing 10 years in prison. So don't get smart because we're on the lookout for them.
2: Seven people have been arrested so far. 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
5: Here's a look at your forecast. A heat advisory remains in effect.
6: Lows dip down to about 77
5: overnight
6: under mainly clear skies.
5: Ample sunshine expected Tuesday.
6: Daytime highs approaching 95.
5: Clear skies Tuesday night.
6: Lows around 76.
5: Dry with temperatures a bit above average Wednesday and Thursday, and highs in the mid-90s. I'm staff meteorologist Derek Height. Right now, it's 83 degrees.
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0: Here's a look at your forecast.
1: A heat advisory remains in effect.
0: Lows dip down to about 77
1: overnight
0: under mainly clear skies. Ample sunshine expected
1: Tuesday.
0: Daytime highs approaching 95.
1: Clear skies
0: Tuesday night.
1: Lows around 76.
0: Dry with temperatures a bit above average
1: Wednesday and Thursday,
0: and highs in the mid-90s. I'm staff meteorologist Derek Height. Right now, 80.
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3: Fox News, I'm Deborah Valentine. Rulings from the Supreme Court Tuesday include a decision on President Trump's efforts to block birthright citizenship. Fox's Jared Halpern.
4: Since its ratification following the Civil War, the 14th Amendment has been understood to grant U.S. citizenship to anyone born on American soil. An executive order from President Trump would end that for children born to parents in the country illegally or temporarily.
3: Three firefighters dead, two hurt while battling wildfires in Colorado and Utah. Colorado Governor Jared Polis identifies the firefighters killed.
5: Emily Barker of Clinton Township, Michigan. Nick Hutcherson of Glendale, Arizona. And Sydney Watson of Warrior, Alabama.
3: The wildfires have thus far burned over 200,000 acres. 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
6: Here's a look at your forecast. A heat advisory continues until 9 p.m. Friday night. Clear skies overnight with lows around 77. Highs level off around 95 Tuesday. Lows level off around 76 Tuesday night. Clear skies. Dry with temperatures a bit above average Wednesday and Thursday and highs in the mid-90s. I'm staff meteorologist Derek Height. Right now, 80.
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I've done it time and

0: Here's a look at your forecast.
1: A heat advisory continues until 9 p.m. Friday night. Clear skies overnight with lows around 77. Highs level off around 95 Tuesday. Lows level off around 76 Tuesday night. Clear skies. Dry with temperatures a bit above average Wednesday and Thursday, and highs in the mid-90s. I'm staff meteorologist Derek Height. Right now, 80.
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0: Today I saw her for the first time since she left me. And she said, I got a favor to ask of you. And I said, all right, what is it? And she said, you know, you always told me if I ever needed any help, just to ask you, and that you'd help me. And I said, yeah, I remember. And she said, well, there's this fella that I've been going with, and I just found out that he's been slipping around on me. And I thought that maybe if you'd write me a letter and tell me that you miss me and that you still love me, that he might find it and he might read it, and it might make him jealous, and I might not lose him. And I said, okay, I'll write you the letter.
1: Dear sweetheart, just a line to let you know that I still think about you, and I still love you so. I remember your kisses, and every time you held me tight. But most of all, I remember the good times that we had each night. Dear sweetheart, if you're lonely, just let me know, for you're still my one and only, and I still love you so. I'm gonna close for now, sweetheart, and try to go on without you. But don't forget, I'll always love you, no matter what you do. So now, I've written the letter the way you've asked me to, and I hope it makes him jealous the way you want it to. For I've told you that I still love you, and I want to be with you.
0: But you know, sweetheart, the saddest part, I'm not pretending, for I still do.

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2: Fox News, I'm Deborah Valentine. Rulings from the Supreme Court Tuesday include a decision on President Trump's efforts to block birthright citizenship. Fox's Jared Halpern.
3: Since its ratification following the Civil War, the 14th Amendment has been understood to grant U.S. citizenship to anyone born on American soil. An executive order from President Trump would end that for children born to parents in the country illegally or temporarily.
2: Three firefighters dead, two hurt while battling wildfires in Colorado and Utah. Colorado Governor Jared Polis identifies the firefighters killed.
4: Emily Barker of Clinton Township, Michigan. Nick Hutcherson of Glendale, Arizona. And Sydney Watson of Warrior, Alabama.
2: The wildfires have thus far burned over 200,000 acres. 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
5: Here's a look at your forecast. A heat advisory continues until 9 p.m. Friday night. Clear skies overnight with lows around 77. Highs level off around 95 Tuesday. Lows level off around 76 Tuesday night. Clear skies. Dry with temperatures a bit above average Wednesday and Thursday and highs in the mid-90s. I'm staff meteorologist Derek Height. Right now, 80.
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as you know, I rode a freight train north to Detroit City. And after all these years, I find I've just been wasting my time. So I just think I'll take my foolish pride and put it on a southbound freight and ride. Go on back to the loved ones, the ones that I left waiting so far behind.

Now I'm a U.S. male, because I was born in a Mississippi town on a Sunday morning. Now Mississippi just happens to occupy a place in the southeastern portion of this here United States. Now that's a matter of fact, buddy, you know it well. So I just call myself the U.S. male.

0: I'm gonna tell it like it is, son. I catch you messing around that woman of mine, I'm gonna lay one on you, man. You talking to the U.S. mayor.
1: Here's a look at your forecast. A heat advisory continues until 9 p.m. Friday night. Clear skies overnight with lows around 77. Highs level off around 95 Tuesday. Lows level off around 76 Tuesday night. Clear skies. Dry with temperatures a bit above average Wednesday and Thursday, and highs in the mid-90s. I'm staff meteorologist Derek Height. Currently, it's 79 degrees.
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2: Fox News, I'm Sue Guzman. President Trump says Special Envoy Steve Witkoff and Jared Kushner are on their way to Dubai to meet with Iranian leaders for another round of talks Tuesday.
3: President Trump saying that tomorrow's meeting came at the request of Iran. Now, Iran's foreign ministry is saying this is not the case and that while they've been in contact with mediators in Qatar, that no technical talks are scheduled.
2: Fox's Alexandria Hoff, U.S. and Iran traded strikes over the weekend. More than 1,700 are now dead after a pair of powerful earthquakes rocked Venezuela's Caribbean coast. U.S. is sending help.
4: 130 Marines arrived in the hardest hit city of La Guaira. Their goal is to open the port so badly needed supplies can reach those who need it.
2: Fox's Nate Foy and the Supreme Court rejects President Trump's request to appeal the $5 million verdict in the E. Jean Carroll sexual abuse case in New York. 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
5: Here's a look at your forecast. A heat advisory continues until 9 p.m. Friday night. Clear skies overnight with lows around 77. High temperatures reach up to 95 Tuesday. Bright sunshine expected. Clear skies Tuesday night. Lows dip down to about 76. Temperatures a bit above average Wednesday and Thursday with highs in the mid-90s. I'm staff meteorologist Derek Height. Right now, it's 79 degrees.
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tell you that I'm glad you were born. 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

0: Here's a look at your forecast.
1: A heat advisory continues until 9 p.m. Friday night. Clear skies overnight with lows around 77. High temperatures reach up to 95 Tuesday. Bright sunshine expected. Clear skies Tuesday night. Lows dip down to about 76. Temperatures a bit above average Wednesday and Thursday with highs in the mid-90s. I'm staff meteorologist Derek Height. Right now, 78.
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2: Fox News, I'm Sue Guzman. Today is the final day of the Supreme Court's current term, and three major rulings are expected.
3: Cases include the closely watched challenge to President Trump's executive order limiting birthright citizenship. Lower courts have concluded the action violates or likely violates the 14th Amendment. Another case is one involving a Republican challenge to campaign finance limits and LGBTQ rights cases from Idaho and West Virginia that deal with transgender students in public school sports.
2: Fox's Tanya J. Powers, President Trump says Special Envoy Steve Witkoff and Jared Kushner are on their way to Dubai to meet with Iranian leaders for another round of talks today.
4: President Trump saying that tomorrow's meeting came at the request of Iran. Now, Iran's foreign ministry saying this is not the case and that while they've been in contact with mediators in Qatar, that no technical talks are scheduled.
2: Fox's Alexandria Hoff. 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
5: Here's a look at your forecast. A heat advisory continues until 9 p.m. Friday night. Clear skies overnight with lows around 77. High temperatures reach up to 95 Tuesday. Bright sunshine expected. Clear skies Tuesday night. Lows dip down to about 76. Temperatures a bit above average Wednesday and Thursday with highs in the mid-90s. I'm staff meteorologist Derek Height. Right now, 78.
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0: Here's a look at your forecast.
1: A heat advisory continues until 9 p.m. Friday night. Clear skies overnight with lows around 77. High temperatures reach up to 95 Tuesday. Bright sunshine expected. Clear skies Tuesday night. Lows dip down to about 76. Temperatures a bit above average Wednesday and Thursday with highs in the mid-90s. I'm staff meteorologist Derek Height. Right now, 78.
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foreman that day happened to be old Joe. Man, he was older than time. He said, son, how long you been driving this rig? You know, I drove all shapes, forms, fashion, and kind. Here you are worried about this one little trip. Why, I drove a million miles and then some. He looked that greenhorn right in the eye and said, boy, there ain't no easy run. I drove for Roadway, interstate, Beltway.

Hills, how about Atlas, Kramer, Alabama Highway Express, Murphy Line, Long and Harrison, General Strickland, Eagle McKee, and how about Detroit on a Friday afternoon? That's something else too, in Atlantic.

bacon. Then she gets Sue and Billy off to school. 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Back in time to pour his coffee, then he heads for the office. She kisses him goodbye outside the door. 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
2: Fox News, I'm Deborah Valentine. Doubts being cast on talks expected to take place in Qatar today between the U.S. and Iran following a weekend of renewed fighting. Fox's Jonathan Savage.
3: Even though there's an Iranian delegation due in Doha, Qatar, Iran says no meeting is planned. According to the foreign ministry in Tehran, the presence of the Iranian side bears no relation to the American visit.
2: The weekend strikes erupted after the IRGC launched attacks on two ships in the Strait of Hormuz. Several hot-button issues expected to be handed down from the U.S. Supreme Court today, including a decision on women's sports. Fox's Kristen Goodwin.
4: The Supreme Court will decide whether Idaho and West Virginia's laws preventing transgender athletes from participating in girls' and women's school sports teams can stand.
2: Justices are also expected to issue a ruling on birthright citizenship. 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
5: Here's a look at your forecast. A heat advisory continues until 9 p.m. Friday night. Clear skies overnight with lows around 77. High temperatures reach up to 95 Tuesday. Bright sunshine expected. Clear skies Tuesday night. Lows dip down to about 76. Temperatures a bit above average Wednesday and Thursday with highs in the mid-90s. I'm staff meteorologist Derek Height. Right now, 78.
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1: A heat advisory continues until 9 p.m. Friday night. Clear skies overnight with lows around 77. High temperatures reach up to 95 Tuesday. Bright sunshine expected. Clear skies Tuesday night. Lows dip down to about 76. Temperatures a bit above average Wednesday and Thursday with highs in the mid-90s. I'm staff meteorologist Derek Height. Right now, it's 77 degrees.
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Detroit City, I pulled in this country kitchen. Try their brand of barbecue, Zion's hit finger licking. I paid the tab and the lady asked me how'd I like my biscuit. I'll be honest with you, ma'am, it ain't like mama fixed it.

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2: Fox News, I'm Sue Guzman. President Trump says Special Envoy Steve Witkoff and Jared Kushner are on their way to meet with Iranian leaders for another round of talks today.
3: President Trump saying that tomorrow's meeting came at the request of Iran. Now, Iran's foreign ministry saying this is not the case and that while they've been in contact with mediators in Qatar, that no technical talks are scheduled.
2: Fox's Alexandria Hoff. Today's the final day of the Supreme Court's current term and three major rulings are expected.
4: Cases include the closely watched challenge to President Trump's executive order limiting birthright citizenship. Lower courts have concluded the action violates or likely violates the 14th Amendment. Another case is one involving a Republican challenge to campaign finance limits and LGBTQ rights cases from Idaho and West Virginia that deal with transgender students in public school sports.
2: This is Tanya J. Powers. 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
5: Here's a look at your forecast. A heat advisory continues. Ample sunshine expected today, with daytime highs approaching 95. Clear skies tonight, lows dip down to about 76. Bright sunshine expected tomorrow, high temperatures reach up to 95. Dry with temperatures a bit above average Thursday and Friday, and highs in the mid-90s. I'm staff meteorologist Derek Height, currently 77.
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What he had to say to me hit me pretty hard, because I think a lot of folks get started this way. 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

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Hey!

0: Here's a look at your forecast. A heat advisory continues. Ample sunshine expected today, with daytime highs approaching 95. Clear skies tonight. Lows dip down to about 76. Bright sunshine expected tomorrow. High temperatures reach up to 95. Dry with temperatures a bit above average Thursday and Friday, and highs in the mid-90s. I'm Staff Meteorologist Derek Height. Right now, it's 76 degrees.
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and I look around me. I'm in my bedroll and I'm laying on the ground. Over there's a wagon and there's the campfire. I was only dreaming, but what's that sound?

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2: Fox News, I'm Sue Guzman. President Trump says Special Envoy Steve Witkoff and Jared Kushner are on their way to meet with Iranian leaders for another round of talks today.
3: President Trump saying that tomorrow's meeting came at the request of Iran. Now, Iran's foreign ministry saying this is not the case, and that while they've been in contact with mediators in Qatar, that no technical talks are scheduled.
2: Fox's Alexandria Hoff. Today's the final day of the Supreme Court's current term, and three major rulings are expected.
4: Cases include the closely watched challenge to President Trump's executive order limiting birthright citizenship. Lower courts have concluded the action violates or likely violates the 14th Amendment. Another case is one involving a Republican challenge to campaign finance limits and LGBTQ rights cases from Idaho and West Virginia that deal with transgender students in public school sports.
2: This is Tanya J. Powers. 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
5: Thank you, and good morning, everybody. It is currently 73 degrees in the Fort Wood area. And before we check the news, let's take a look at our KFBD SkyScan weather forecast. The heat advisory remains in effect until 9 o'clock Friday night. Sunny and hot today with a high near 94. Heat index values as high as 101. South wind coming in 6 to 10 miles an hour. Gusting as high as 21 miles per hour. Clear weather tonight. Overnight low about 76. Sunny and hot on Wednesday with a high near 94. Heat index values as high as 100. And we'll take a complete look at SkyScan weather following this news report. MoDOT is not ready. The planned closure of Missouri Highway 7 over Interstate 44 west of Waynesville has been rescheduled for mid-July. The morning of July 13th, construction crews working with the Missouri Department of Transportation plan to close Route 7 over I-44 at exit 150 to replace the bridge deck driving surface. The bridge is tentatively scheduled to reopen December 1st. Now, during construction, there'll be no access across I-44, and motorists must use an alternate route. Those traveling southbound Route 7 or to eastbound I-44 will be directed to use westbound I-44 to Missouri Route 133, exit 145, and then to eastbound I-44. Those traveling north to Route 7 or to westbound I-44 will be directed to use eastbound I-44 to Missouri Route 17, exit 153 to westbound I-44. Now, the on and off ramps at exit 150 will remain open except for intermittent short-term closures for blasting along I-44. Removal of the existing bridge deck will require I-44 to narrow and the ramps to close one direction each night overnight July the 14th and 15th. So again, MoDOT delaying that work and delaying it about a week from where it had been expected to start. A summer of MoDOT stop-and-go traffic on Interstate 44 and other roadways is producing an unusually high number of injury accidents in the area. A Rolla woman died and a Rolla man was injured in a single-vehicle crash Sunday afternoon in Phelps County. The Missouri State Highway Patrol reports the crash occurred at about 2:40 p.m. in 21,000 block of Highway J. According to the patrol, a 2005 Toyota Camry was traveling south when it traveled off the right side of the roadway. The driver overcorrected, causing the car to leave the roadway and strike a fence and a tree. A 29-year-old Rolla woman passenger died at the scene. Phelps County Coroner Ernie Coverdell pronounced her dead Sunday afternoon at 2:40. The 21-year-old Rolla man was driving the Toyota. He sustained injuries and was taken by ambulance to Phelps Health Hospital in Rolla for treatment. This was Highway Patrol Troop I's third fatal crash of June and the 13th fatal crash in 2026. The crash early Monday afternoon of a 2024 Nissan Sentra and a 2022 Toyota Highlander resulted in minor injuries for a 71-year-old Roman from Rolla. The patrol says the 45-year-old male driver of the Sentra had slowed for congested traffic on I-44 at the 182.4-mile eastbound mark when it was struck in the rear by the Highlander. Both vehicles traveled off the roadway and struck a cable barrier. The 71-year-old woman motorist from Rolla was transported to Phelps Health in Rolla for treatment of minor injuries. The male driver of the Sentra from Ontario, Canada, was not injured. A 33-year-old man from Van Buren, Arkansas, is in serious condition after being struck early, right after midnight this morning, on eastbound I-44 at the 20.2-mile marker in Crawford County. The patrol says a man was walking on the shoulder of the eastbound lanes and an unknown vehicle struck him and left the scene of the accident. A 22-year-old St. Robert man received minor injuries Monday morning at 9:25 when his 2015 Toyota 4Runner left Highway 32 near Delta Road in Laclede County, struck a road sign, and overturned. He was transported by Mercy Ambulance to Mercy Hospital in Lebanon for treatment. A two-vehicle accident last night at 10:15 on Highway 54 west of Route W in Camden County resulted in serious injuries for three motorists. The Highway Patrol says a 2024 Jeep Wrangler driven by a 39-year-old woman from Springfield crossed the Highway 54 center line and struck the 2019 Nissan Sentra driven by a 44-year-old woman from Harrison, Arkansas. She was airlifted to University Hospital in Columbia for treatment. A passenger in her vehicle, a 14-year-old male juvenile, was airlifted to Cox Health Hospital in Springfield. The 39-year-old female driver of the Jeep Wrangler was taken to Lake Regional Hospital in Osage Beach for treatment. Early Monday afternoon on Highway W and Dover Road in Laclede County, the collision of a 2009 Hyundai Accent and an International Custom truck resulted in moderate injuries for a 53-year-old man from Lebanon. The Highway Patrol says the International Custom truck driven by a 57-year-old man from Lebanon was stopped in the roadway and was struck in the rear by the Hyundai Accent. The 53-year-old Lebanon driver was moderately injured and taken by ambulance to Mercy Hospital in Lebanon for treatment. Pulaski County Emergency Management is offering tips for staying cool during the current heat advisory. They include installing window air conditioners. Don't forget to seal and insulate around them. Covering windows with drapes, curtains, or shades. 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And using window reflectors specifically designed to reflect heat back outside. 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Stay hydrated. Avoid outside activity during the hottest portions of the day. Replenish outside pets' water as it evaporates. Make sure outside pets have shelter out of the sun. And check on neighbors, elderly folks, and isolated friends and family. Now, several cooling centers are now open in the county. St. Robert Municipal Center is open as a cooling shelter 24 hours a day, 7 days a week. Crocker Public Library at 602 North Commercial Street in Crocker is open 9 a.m. to 7 p.m. today, 9 to 6 tomorrow and Thursday, 9 to 5 Friday, and 9 to 1 Saturday, the 4th of July. Crocker Community Senior Center at 205 North Commercial Street is open Monday through Friday, 8 a.m. to 2 p.m. The Dixon Area Caring Center at 206 South Elm Street in Dixon is open Monday through Friday, 10 a.m. to 4 p.m. and then Saturday, 10 to 1. Pulaski County Courthouse in downtown Waynesville is open Monday through Friday from 8 a.m. to 4:30 p.m. The Richland Library at 111 West Camden Avenue in Richland is open today from 9 to 7, 9 to 6 Wednesday and Thursday, 9 to 5 Friday, and 9 to 1 Saturday, the 4th of July. Warren Senior Center at 202 East Washington Avenue in Richland is open Monday through Friday, 8 a.m. to 4 p.m. Waynesville Library at 306 U.S. Route 66 West in Waynesville is open Monday from 9 to 6, Tuesday 9 to 7, Wednesday 9 to 6, Thursday 9 to 6, Friday 9 to 6, and Saturday 9 to 1. The Waynesville St. Robert Senior Center at 1401 Owsley Road in Waynesville is open Monday through Friday, 8 a.m. to 3 p.m. Ladies and gentlemen, start your engines and bring your special ride to the car show at the Independence Day celebration Saturday afternoon and evening at Fort Leonard Wood. Family and Morale, Welfare and Recreation Division spokesperson Nia Dickinson has more information.
6: During the celebration, we're going to have our car show. 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
5: The car show will run from 4 to 7 o'clock Saturday afternoon on Gammon Field. 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Let's take a look now at our KFBD Skyscan weather forecast. The heat advisory remains in effect until 9 o'clock Friday night. Fort Leonard Wood recorded a high yesterday of 91 degrees around 3 o'clock in the afternoon. Sunny and hot today with a high near 94. Heat index values as high as 101 with a south wind 6 to 10 miles an hour, gusting as high as 21 miles per hour. Clear weather tonight, a low about 76. Sunny and hot on Wednesday, high near 94. Again, heat index values as high as 100. Wednesday night, mostly clear, a low about 77. Sunny and hot Thursday, high near 94 again. Partly cloudy Thursday night, low about 76. Sunny and hot on Friday, again a high near 94. Partly cloudy Friday night, low about 75. Independence Day Saturday, mostly sunny and hot with a high near 94. Saturday night, partly cloudy with a low about 74. A chance of showers and thunderstorms on Sunday. Not a good chance, but a chance. Mostly sunny and hot, high near 92. A chance of showers Sunday night, partly cloudy, overnight low 73. And then Monday, again, a chance of showers and thunderstorms. Mostly sunny, high near 89 degrees. 73 is our current temperature in the Fort Wood area, recorded at our studios here in St. Robert. 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
1: You know, some call me a poet. He has a way with words, they say. Well, why then, when I try to tell you the way I feel, do all the words just slip away? 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

0: July, corn down a half at 401 and a half. September down 1¾ at 408 and a half. December down 1¾ at 428 and a quarter. July soybeans down a quarter at 1108 and a half. August down 2½ at 1116¾. November down 3 at 1136. July Chicago wheat up 1¼ at 570¾. September down 2¼ at 577½. December down 2¾ at 594¼. August live cattle down 225 at 243.57. October down 182 at 237.37. August feeder cattle down 237 at 367.47. September down 192 at 365.75. October down 167 at 362.92. July lean hogs up 90 cents at 93.82. And the Dow is up 306 points at 52,182. With this look at your markets, I'm Kaylin Lair on TFN The Farm Net. It is time for your farm news update here on TFN The Farm Net. Today, USDA participant Rod Bain and USDA food safety expert Meredith Carruthers are going to be giving you some food safety tips when smoking meats.
1: Whether summer cookout, fall football tailgate party, or holiday feast, smoked meats provide a delicious menu option. You know, smoked ribs, brisket, pork shoulder or butt for pulled pork sandwiches, chicken, fish, or other fare. And if you are someone who puts a meat smoker to good use, USDA food safety expert Meredith Carruthers says there are some tips for you to know to keep food safe from foodborne bacteria. First,
2: starting with a clean smoker, a lot of food particles get charred and onto the grates, making sure you're scraping off those bits before you put new ones on there.
1: Marinate or brine your meats before smoking them. Carruthers points out a couple of food safety considerations.
2: It's just possible for juices from the raw meat and poultry to kind of splatter around your kitchen or to get other places. So cleaning as you go and sanitizing after to make sure those surfaces are clean. As you marinate those items, they can go in the fridge for 1 to 2 days usually.
1: Using a Ziploc freezer bag both for storage and refrigeration of marinating meats and transporting from the fridge to the smoker is one way to prevent spillage of juices and avoid cross-contamination. Now a reminder about separation as it applies to plates and utensils.
2: I just use tongs to take raw meat and poultry out of a bag, put it onto the grill. That has raw meat or poultry juices on it. That has foodborne illness bacteria on it. Keeping in mind to have a different set of utensils there at your grill ready to swap is important, or taking those tongs inside to wash and sanitize before bringing them back out.
1: Separating raw and cooked foods to prevent cross-contamination also applies to plates, cutting boards, and other food prep items. Smoking meats is a low and slow cooking method, yes, but how low can you go?
2: The smoker needs to be set between 225 degrees Fahrenheit and 300 degrees Fahrenheit throughout the cooking process. Anything less than 225 degrees is going to be too low for the food to move through the danger zone and really cook fast enough and hot enough for bacteria to be killed before they may reach dangerous levels.
1: And use a food thermometer to determine if meat has reached proper internal cooking temperatures. Another food safety consideration when smoking larger cuts of meat, like a pork roast or beef brisket.
2: You don't want to smoke a big portion of food and then just leave it like that and put it in the fridge because it may not cool quick enough. You have to break it down into smaller portions in order for that to cool safely.
1: Do not leave smoked foods out in room temperature for more than 2 hours to avoid bacteria. Carruthers says for leftovers,
2: safe storage time frame is 4 days in the fridge, or you can freeze items. You have at least 2 to 6 months for things in the freezer to keep

0: they're great quality without any issues.
1: I'm Rod Bain reporting for the U.S. Department of Agriculture in Washington, D.C.
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3: Here's a look at your forecast. A heat advisory continues. Ample sunshine expected today with daytime highs approaching 95. Clear skies tonight, lows dip down to about 76. Bright sunshine expected tomorrow, high temperatures reach up to 95. Dry with temperatures a bit above average Thursday and Friday, and highs in the mid-90s. I'm staff meteorologist Derek Height. Currently, it's 74 degrees.
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0: News. I'm CJ Papa.
1: Meeting in Doha is going to be perhaps important, perhaps not. We're going to find out.
0: President Trump in the Oval Office on today's talks in Qatar as the U.S. and Iran will meet separately with mediators from that country in Pakistan.
2: U.S. Special Envoys Kushner and Witkoff will be in attendance and are expected to meet directly with the Qatari Prime Minister, according to a diplomat familiar with the talks. Technical talks about the MOU are then scheduled to take place on Wednesday.
0: Fox's Trey Yinks in Tel Aviv. The final hours in the current term of the U.S. Supreme Court, four major decisions expected to be released this morning, including a test of the 14th Amendment's birthright citizenship clause, and at least 1,700 people are dead from the twin earthquakes in northern Venezuela. First responders searching for those who still may be alive. 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
3: Here's a look at your forecast. A heat advisory continues. Ample sunshine expected today, with daytime highs approaching 95. Clear skies tonight. Lows dip down to about 76. Bright sunshine expected tomorrow. High temperatures reach up to 95. Dry with temperatures a bit above average Thursday and Friday, and highs in the mid-90s. I'm staff meteorologist Derek Height. Currently, it's 74 degrees.
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5: Thank you, and good morning, everybody. It is currently 76 degrees in the Fort Wood area. And, of course, as you just heard, that heat advisory remains in effect till 9 o'clock Friday night. We'll have to deal with the heat and also the humidity this week. We'll take a complete look at SkyScan weather following this news report. MoDOT is not ready. The planned closure of Missouri Highway 7 over Interstate 44 west of Waynesville has been rescheduled for mid-July. The morning of July 13th, construction crews working with the Missouri Department of Transportation planned to close Route 7 over I-44 at exit 150 to replace the bridge deck driving surface. Now, the bridge is tentatively scheduled to reopen December the 1st. During construction, there'll be no access across I-44, and motorists must use an alternate route. Those traveling southbound Route 7 or to eastbound I-44 will be directed to use westbound I-44 to Missouri Route 133, exit 145, and then to eastbound I-44. Now, those traveling north to Route 7 or to westbound I-44 will be directed to use eastbound I-44 to Missouri Route 17, exit 153, to westbound I-44. The on and off ramps at exit 150 will remain open except for intermittent short-term closures for blasting along I-44. Removal of the existing bridge deck will require I-44 to narrow and the ramps to close one direction each night overnight July 14th and 15th. From 7 p.m. July 14th through July 15th at 6 a.m., eastbound I-44 ramps to and from Route 7 will be closed. Eastbound I-44 will be reduced to one lane and directed up and over the ramps at exit 150. From 7 p.m. July the 15th through 6 a.m. July the 16th, westbound I-44 ramps to and from Route 7 will be closed. Westbound I-44 would be reduced to one lane and directed up and over the ramps at exit 150. A summer of MoDOT stop-and-go traffic on Interstate 44 and other roadways is producing an unusually high number of injury accidents in the area. A Rolla woman died and a Rolla man was seriously injured in a single vehicle crash Sunday afternoon in Phelps County. The Missouri State Highway Patrol reports the crash occurred at about 2:40 in the afternoon on Sunday in the 21,000 block of Highway J. According to the patrol, a 2005 Toyota Camry was traveling south when it traveled off the right side of the roadway. The driver overcorrected, causing the car to leave the roadway and struck a tree and fence. The 29-year-old Rolla woman, passenger, woman died at the scene. The 29-year-old Rolla woman passenger died at the scene. Phelps County Coroner Ernie Coverdell pronounced her dead Sunday afternoon at 2:40. The 21-year-old Rolla man driving the Toyota sustained injuries and was taken by ambulance to Phelps Health Hospital in Rolla for treatment. This was Highway Patrol Troop I's third fatal crash of June and the 13th fatal crash in 2026. A crash early Monday afternoon of a 2024 Nissan Sentra and a 2022 Toyota Highlander resulted in minor injuries for a 71-year-old woman from Rolla. The patrol says the 45-year-old male driver of the Sentra had slowed down for congested traffic on I-44 at the 182.4 mile eastbound mark when it was struck in the rear by the Highlander. Both vehicles traveled off the roadway and struck a cable barrier. The 71-year-old woman motorist from Rolla was transported to Phelps Health in Rolla for treatment of minor injuries. The male driver of the Sentra from Ontario, Canada, was not injured. A 33-year-old man from Van Buren, Arkansas, is in serious condition after being struck right after midnight early this morning on eastbound I-44 at the 204.2 mile marker in Crawford County. The patrol says a man was walking on the shoulder of eastbound I-44 and an unknown vehicle struck him and left the scene of the accident. A 22-year-old St. Robert man received minor injuries Monday morning at 9:25 when his 2015 Toyota 4Runner left Highway 32 near Delta Road in Laclede County, struck a road sign, and overturned. He was transported by Mercy Ambulance to Mercy Hospital in Lebanon for treatment. A two-vehicle accident last night at 10:15 on Highway 54 west of Route W in Camden County resulted in serious injuries for three motorists. The Highway Patrol says a 2024 Jeep Wrangler driven by a 39-year-old woman from Springfield crossed the Highway 54 center line and struck a 2019 Nissan Sentra driven by a 44-year-old woman from Harrison, Arkansas. She was airlifted to University Hospital in Columbia for treatment. A passenger in her vehicle, a 14-year-old male juvenile, was airlifted to Cox Health Hospital in Springfield. The 39-year-old female driver of the Jeep Wrangler was taken to Lake Regional Hospital in Osage Beach for treatment. Early Monday afternoon on Highway W and Dover Road in Laclede County, the collision of a 2009 Hyundai Accent and an International Custom truck resulted in moderate injuries for a 53-year-old man from Lebanon. A Highway Patrol says the International Custom truck, driven by a 57-year-old man from Lebanon, was stopped in the roadway and was struck in the rear by the Hyundai Accent. The 53-year-old Lebanon driver was moderately injured and taken by ambulance to Mercy Hospital in Lebanon for treatment. Pulaski County Emergency Management is offering tips for staying cool during the current heat advisory. They include installing window air conditioners. Don't forget to seal and insulate around them. Covering windows with drapes, curtains, or shades. Be careful not to block fans or air conditioning units, and using window reflectors specifically designed to reflect heat back outside. Weather strip doors and windows, add insulation to your home, use an attic ventilator or attic fan to clear out hot air. 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Stay hydrated. Avoid outside activity during the hottest portions of the day. Replenish outside pets' water as it evaporates. Make sure outside pets have shelter out of the sun. And check on neighbors, elderly folks, and isolated friends and family. Now, several cooling centers are open in the county. St. Robert Municipal Center is open as a cooling shelter 24 hours a day, 7 days a week. Crocker Public Library at 602 North Commercial Street in Crocker is open 9 a.m. to 7 p.m. today, 9 to 6 tomorrow and Thursday, 9 to 5 Friday, and 9 to 1 Saturday, the 4th of July. Crocker Community Senior Center at 205 North Commercial Street is open Monday through Friday, 8 a.m. to 2 p.m. Dixon Caring Center, that's the Dixon Area Caring Center, at 206 South Elm Street in Dixon is open Monday through Friday from 10 a.m. to 4 p.m. and Saturday from 10 a.m. to 1 p.m. Pulaski County Courthouse in downtown Waynesville is open Monday through Friday from 8 a.m. to 4:30 p.m. The Richland Library at 111 West Camden Avenue in Richland is open today from 9 to 7, 9 to 6 Wednesday and Thursday, 9 to 5 Friday, and 9 to 1 Saturday, the 4th of July. Warren Senior Center at 202 East Washington Avenue in Richland is open Monday through Friday, 8 a.m. to 4 p.m. Waynesville Library at 306 U.S. Route 66 West in Waynesville is open Monday from 9 to 6, Tuesday 9 to 7, Wednesday 9 to 6, Thursday 9 to 6, Friday 9 to 6, and Saturday 9 to 1. Waynesville St. Robert Senior Center at 1401 Owsley Road in Waynesville is open Monday through Friday, 8 a.m. to 3 p.m. Ladies and gentlemen, start your engines and bring your special ride to the car show at the Independence Day celebration Saturday afternoon evening at Fort Leonard Wood. Family and Morale Welfare and Recreation Division spokesperson Nia Dickinson has more information about that.
6: During the celebration, we're going to have our car show. 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
5: The car show will run from 4 to 7 o'clock Saturday afternoon on Gammon Field. Staging will begin at 3 o'clock. The cost for pre-registration is $12 or $20 the day of the car show. Our morning news continues now with the Fort Wood Report from Maria Cassidy of the Fort Leonard Wood Public Affairs Office.
7: Good morning. 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From the Fort Leonard Wood Public Affairs Office, this is Maria Cassidy with the Fort Wood Report.
5: Thank you, Maria. 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Let's take a look now at our KFBD Sky Scan weather forecast. The heat advisory remains in effect until 9 o'clock Friday night. Fort Leonard Wood recorded a high yesterday of 91 degrees around 3 o'clock in the afternoon. Today, the forecast, sunny and hot, high near 94. Heat index values as high as 101. South winds 6 to 10 miles an hour, gusting up to 21 miles per hour. Tonight, clear weather, a low about 76, sunny and hot on Wednesday with a high near 94. Heat index values as high as 100. Mostly clear Wednesday night, a low about 77. Sunny and hot Thursday, high near 94. Partly cloudy Thursday night, low about 76. Sunny and hot Friday with a high near 94. Partly cloudy Friday night, low around 75. Mostly sunny and hot on Independence Day. That would be Saturday with a high near 94. Partly cloudy Saturday night, low about 74. A chance of showers and thunderstorms Sunday. Not a good chance, but a chance. And it'll be mostly sunny and hot with a high near 92. A chance of showers Sunday night. Partly cloudy, low about 73. A chance of showers and thunderstorms Monday with a high near 89. Currently, it is 76 degrees in the Fort Wood area, recorded at our studios in St. Robert. And there you have our live and local news report this morning on KFBD 97.9 FM, Waynesville, Missouri. Well, let's check now news from local and area funeral homes, brought to you by Memorial Chapels and Crematory of Waynesville, St. Robert, Memorial Chapel of Richland, and Sunset Memorial Estate Cemetery in West Waynesville. 75-year-old Gary Lynn Mitchell, a retired United States Army soldier, passed away last Saturday, June the 27th, in his home. Graveside services with military honors will be held at 2 o'clock in the afternoon on Thursday of this week, July the 2nd, in the Missouri Veterans Cemetery of Waynesville. Arrangements are under the care and direction of Memorial Chapels and Crematory of Waynesville, St. Robert. Mr. Mitchell is survived by three children, Tanya Dillon and husband Jason of Pensacola, Florida, Adam Mitchell and wife Nicole of Waynesville, and Mike Angus and wife Alicia of Olivet, Michigan. 12 grandchildren, one sister, several nieces, nephews, other relatives, and friends. 30-year-old Taylor Dawn Dunn of Lakeway passed away Sunday, June 28th, in her home. Visitation will be held from 5 to 7 o'clock this evening in the Memorial Chapels and Crematory of Waynesville, St. Robert. Visitation will be held from 1 o'clock in the afternoon until time of service at 2 o'clock tomorrow, July the 1st, and that will be in the Ocker Putman Funeral Home of Van Buren, Arkansas. Burial will follow in the Newberry Cemetery of Alma. All services are under the direction and care of Memorial Chapels and Crematory of St. Robert. She is survived by her husband, Daniel Dunn, her children, Braxton and Colton Wiles, Carly Dunn, and Lane Dunn of Lakeway, Missouri, her mother and husband, Paula and Rodney Winstead of Evansville, Arkansas, her father and wife, Chad and Karen Smith of Stillwell, Oklahoma, and Symbleeds as well. Also, her sister-in-law, 10 nieces and nephews, and a host of other relatives and friends.

0: 26-year-old Dalton Gage Pierce of Dixon died June 23rd in the University of Missouri Hospital and Clinics in Columbia. He is survived by his children, Waylon Cole and Brexton Lynn Shea. His parents, Christopher and Tracy Pierce, one brother, Dakota Pierce, and one sister, Kylie Pierce, as well as a number of nieces, nephews, many other relatives and friends. In following Dalton's wishes, the family has elected cremation under the direction of the Martin Kleppel Funeral Home and Cremation Services in Dixon. Visitation for 94-year-old Gerald Earl Payne of Richland, a United States Army veteran, will be held this coming Friday morning at 10 o'clock until time of service at 11 in the Memorial Chapel of Richland. Burial with military honors will follow in the Buffalo Prairie Cemetery in Montreal, Missouri. Services are under the direction of Memorial Chapel of Richland. He is survived by his wife, Clarice of the home, three children, Denise Hatchrell and husband Paul of Minnesota, Jerry Payne and wife Shirley of Richland, and Brian Payne of Richland, four grandchildren, one great-grandchild, several nieces, nephews, other relatives, and friends. And there you have news from local and area funeral homes, brought to you by Memorial Chapels and Crematory of Waynesville, St. Robert, Memorial Chapel of Richland, and Sunset Memorial Estate Cemetery in West Waynesville.
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2: July corn down a half at 401 and a half, September down 1 3/4 at 408 and a half, December down 1 3/4 at 428 and a quarter. July soybeans down a quarter at 1108 and a half, August down 2 1/2 at 1116 3/4, November down 3 at 1136. July Chicago wheat up 1 1/4 at 570 3/4, September down 2 1/4 at 577 1/2, December down 2 3/4 at 594 1/4. August live cattle down 225 at 243.57, October down 182 at 237.37, August feeder cattle down 237 at 367.47, September down 192 at 365.75, October down 167 at 362.92. July lean hogs up 90 cents at 93.82, and the Dow is up 306 points at 52,182. With this look at your markets, I'm Kaylin Lair on TFN, the Farm Net.

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0: September corn down 2 1/4 at 408. December down 2 1/4 at 427 3/4. March down 2 at 443 1/4. August soybeans down 4 3/4 at 1114 1/2. September down 5 1/4 at 1118 3/4. November down 5 1/2 at 1133 1/2. September Chicago wheat down 3 at 576 3/4. December down 3 1/4 at 593 3/4. March down 3 1/4 at 608 3/4. August live cattle down 225 at 243.57. October down 182 at 237.37. August feeder cattle down 237 at 367.47. September down 192 at 365.75. October down 167 at 362.92. July lean hogs are up 90 cents at 93.82, and the Dow is up 306 points at 52,182. With this look at your markets, I'm Kaylin Lair on TFN, the Farm Net.
1: Here's a look at your forecast. A heat advisory continues. Ample sunshine expected today, with daytime highs approaching 95. Clear skies tonight, lows dip down to about 76. Bright sunshine expected tomorrow. High temperatures reach up to 95. Dry with temperatures a bit above average Thursday and Friday, and highs in the mid-90s. I'm staff meteorologist Derek Height. Right now, 75.
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2: News. I'm CJ Papa. The Supreme Court delivering its final rulings for the current term, including on President Trump's plan to end birthright citizenship.
3: During the arguments, which the president showed up to, first time a sitting president's done that, there's a lot of discussion about the fact that there are billions of people around the world who could be one flight away from coming here and having a child that would then automatically have citizenship. Chief Justice Roberts at one point during the argument said the world may have changed, but the Constitution hasn't.
2: Fox's Shannon Breen outside the High Court. U.S. Special Envoys Jared Kushner and Steve Witkoff in Qatar for talks on Iran through intermediaries.
4: Iranian officials have indicated that no direct talks will take place between the United States and Iran while in Doha. The 60-day window is meant to iron out the details of Iran's nuclear program and keep the Strait of Hormuz open.
2: Fox's Trey Inks in Tel Aviv. Gas dropping 2 cents overnight, landing at $3.84 a gallon on average for regular. That from AAA. 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
5: Thank you, and good morning. It is 79 degrees in the Port Wood area, the same temperature that we had yesterday at this time. And before we check the news, let's take a look at our KFBD Skyscan weather forecast. A heat advisory remaining in effect till 9 o'clock Friday night. Sunny and hot today with a high near 94. Heat index values as high as 101. South wind 6 to 10 miles an hour with gusts as high as 21 miles per hour. Tonight, clear weather rules and a low about 76 degrees. Sunny and hot Wednesday with a high near 94. Heat index values as high as 100. And we'll take a complete look at Skyscan weather following this news report. MoDOT is not ready. The planned closure of Missouri Highway 7 over Interstate 44 west of Waynesville has been rescheduled for mid-July. The morning of July the 13th, construction crews working with the Missouri Department of Transportation plan to close Route 7 over I-44 at exit 150 to replace the bridge deck driving surface. The bridge is tentatively scheduled to reopen December the 1st. During construction, there'll be no access across I-44 and motorists must use an alternate route. Those traveling southbound Route 7 R2 eastbound I-44 will be directed to use westbound I-44 to Missouri Highway 133 exit 145 and then come back the other way on eastbound I-44. Those traveling north to Route 7 or to westbound I-44 will be directed to use eastbound I-44 to Missouri Route 17 exit 153 to westbound I-44. The on and off ramps at exit 150 will remain open except for intermittent short-term closures for blasting along I-44. Removal of the existing bridge deck will require I-44 to narrow and the ramps to close one direction each night overnight July the 14th and the 15th. From 7 p.m. July the 14th through July 15th at 6 a.m. eastbound I-40 ramps to and from Route 7 will be closed. Eastbound I-44 will be reduced to one lane and directed up and over the ramps at exit 150. From 7 p.m. July 15th through 6 a.m. July 16th, westbound I-44 ramps to and from Route 7 will be closed. Westbound I-44 will be reduced to one lane and directed up and over the ramps at exit 150. Well, the summer of MoDOT stop-and-go traffic on Interstate 44 and other roadways is producing an unusually high number of injury accidents in the area. A Rolla woman died An Arala man was seriously injured in a single vehicle crash Sunday afternoon in Phelps County. The Missouri State Highway Patrol reports the crash occurred at about 2:40 in the afternoon in the 21,000 block of Highway J. According to the patrol, a 2005 Toyota Camry was traveling south when it traveled off the right side of the roadway. The driver overcorrected, causing the car to leave the roadway and strike a fence and a tree. The 29-year-old Rolla woman passenger died at the scene. Phelps County Coroner Ernie Coverdell pronounced her dead Sunday afternoon at 2:40. The 21-year-old Rolla man driving the Toyota was taken by ambulance to Phelps Health Hospital in Rolla for treatment. This was Highway Patrol Troop I's third fatal crash of June and the 13th fatal crash in 2026. A crash early Monday afternoon of a 2024 Nissan Sentra and a 2022 Toyota Highlander resulted in minor injuries for a 71-year-old woman from Rolla. The patrol says the 45-year-old male driver of the Sentra had slowed for congested traffic on I-44 at the 182.4-mile eastbound mark when it was struck in the rear by the Highlander. Both vehicles traveled off the roadway and struck a cable barrier. The 71-year-old woman motorist from Rolla was transported to Phelps Health in Rolla for treatment of minor injuries. A male driver of the Sentra from Ontario, Canada, was not injured. A 33-year-old man from Van Buren, Arkansas, is in serious condition after being struck right after midnight early this morning on eastbound I-44 at the 204.2-mile marker in Crawford County. The patrol says a man was walking on the shoulder of eastbound I-44 and an unknown vehicle struck him and left the scene of the accident. A 22-year-old St. Robert man received minor injuries Monday morning at 9:25 when his 2015 Toyota 4Runner left Highway 32 near Delta Road in Laclede County, struck a road sign, and overturned. He was transported by Mercy Ambulance to Mercy Hospital in Lebanon for treatment. A two-vehicle accident last night at 10:15 on Highway 54 west of Route W in Camden County resulted in serious injuries for three motorists. The Highway Patrol says a 2024 Jeep Wrangler driven by a 39-year-old woman from Springfield crossed the Highway 54 center line and struck a 2019 Nissan Sentra driven by a 44-year-old woman from Harrison, Arkansas. She was airlifted to University Hospital in Columbia for treatment. A passenger in her vehicle, a 14-year-old male juvenile, was airlifted to Cox Health Hospital in Springfield. Now the 39-year-old female driver of the Jeep Wrangler was taken to Lake Regional Hospital in Osage Beach for treatment. Early Monday afternoon on Highway W and Dover Road in Laclede County, the collision of a 2009 Hyundai Accent and an International Custom truck resulted in moderate injuries for a 53-year-old man from Lebanon. The Highway Patrol says the International Custom truck, driven by a 57-year-old man from Lebanon, was stopped in the roadway and was struck in the rear by the Hyundai Accent. The 53-year-old Lebanon driver was moderately injured and taken by ambulance to Mercy Hospital in Lebanon for treatment. Pulaski County Emergency Management is offering tips for staying cool during the current heat advisory. They include installing window air conditioners. Don't forget to seal and insulate around them. 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Stay hydrated. Avoid outside activity during the hottest portions of the day. Replenish outside pets' water as it evaporates. Be sure outside pets have shelter out of the sun. And check on neighbors, elderly folks, and isolated friends and families. Now, several cooling centers are open in the county. St. Robert Municipal Center is open as a cooling shelter 24 hours a day, 7 days a week. Crocker Public Library at 602 North Commercial Street in Crocker is open 9 a.m. to 7 p.m. today, 9 to 6 tomorrow and Thursday, 9 to 5 Friday and 9 to 1 Saturday, the 4th of July. Crocker Community Senior Center at 205 North Commercial Street is open Monday through Friday from 8 a.m. to 2 p.m. Dixon Area Caring Center at 206 South Elm Street in Dixon is open Monday through Friday, 10 a.m. to 4 p.m. and Saturday, 10 a.m. to 1 p.m. Pulaski County Courthouse in downtown Waynesville is open Monday through Friday from 8 a.m. to 4:30 p.m. The Richland Library at 111 West Camden Avenue in Richland is open today from 9 a.m. to 7 p.m., 9 to 6 Wednesday and Thursday, 9 to 5 Friday, and 9 to 1 Saturday, the 4th of July. Warren Senior Center in Richland at 202 East Washington Avenue is open Monday through Friday, 8 a.m. to 4 p.m. The Waynesville Library at 306 U.S. Route 66 West in Waynesville is open Monday from 9 to 6, Tuesday 9 to 7, Wednesday 9 to 6, Thursday 9 to 6, Friday 9 to 6, and Saturday 9 to 1. The Waynesville St. Robert Senior Center at 1401 Owsley Road in Waynesville is open Monday through Friday, 8 a.m. to 3 p.m. Ladies and gentlemen, start your engines and bring your special ride to the car show at the Independence Day celebration Saturday afternoon and evening at Fort Leonard Wood. Family and Morale Welfare and Recreation Division spokesperson Nia Dickinson has more information.
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5: 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Let's take a look now at our KFBD SkyScan weather forecast. The heat advisory remaining in effect till 9 o'clock Friday night. Fort Leonard Wood recorded a high yesterday of 91 degrees around 3 o'clock in the afternoon. Could get a little bit, a few degrees warmer than that today. Sunny and hot today. High near 94. Heat index values as high as 101. South wind coming in 6 to 10 miles an hour. Gusting as high as 21 miles per hour. Tonight, clear weather. Low about 76. Sunny and hot Wednesday. High near 94. Heat index values

0: High is 100. Wednesday night, mostly clear, low about 77. Sunny and hot Thursday, high near 94. Partly cloudy Thursday night with a low about 76. Sunny and hot Friday with a high near 94. Friday night, partly cloudy, low about 75. Saturday, Independence Day, 4th of July, mostly sunny and hot with a high near 94. Partly cloudy Saturday night, low about 74. Sunday, a chance, not a good chance, but a chance of showers and thunderstorms, mostly sunny and hot with a high near 92. Sunday night, a chance of showers, overnight low 73. And then Monday, a chance of showers and thunderstorms, mostly sunny though with a high near 89. Currently, it is 80 degrees in the Fort Wood area, recorded at our studios in St. Robert, and that is our live and local news report this morning on KFBD 97.9 FM, Waynesville, Missouri.
1: September corn down 2 1/4 at 408, December down 2 1/4 at 427 3/4, March down 2 at 443 1/4. August soybeans down 4 3/4 at 1114 1/2, September down 5 1/4 at 1118 3/4, November down 5 1/2 at 1133 1/2. September Chicago wheat down 3 at 576 3/4, December down 3 1/4 at 593 3/4, March down 3 1/4 at 608 3/4. August live cattle down 225 at 243.57, October down 182 at 237.37, August feeder cattle down 237 at 367.47, September down 192 at 365.75, October down 167 at 362.92. July lean hogs are up 90 cents at 93.82, and the Dow is up 306 points at 52,182. With this look at your markets, I'm Kayla Lair on TFN, the farm.
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0: September corn unchanged at 4.10 1/4. December unchanged at 4.30. March unchanged at 4.45 1/4. August soybeans down 3 at 11.16 1/4. September down 3.5 at 11.20 1/2. November down 3.5 at 11.35 1/2. September Chicago wheat up 2 at 5.81 3/4. December up 1 3/4 at 5.98 3/4. March up 3/4 at 6.12 3/4. August live cattle down 225 at 243.57. October down 182 at 237.37. December down 155 at 236.95. August feeder cattle down 237 at 367.47. September down 192 at 365.75. October down 167 at 362.92. July lean hogs are up 90 cents at 93.82. And the Dow's up 306 points at 52,182. With this look at your markets, I'm Kaylin Lair on TFN The Farm Net.
1: Here's a look at your forecast. A heat advisory continues until 9 p.m. Friday night. Bright sunshine expected today, with daytime highs approaching 95. Lows level off around 76. Tonight, clear skies. Sunny skies tomorrow, daytime highs approaching 95. Lots of sunshine and dry Thursday and Friday, with highs in the mid-90s. I'm staff meteorologist Derek Height. Right now, 79.
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2: News. I'm Therese Crowley. Awaiting Supreme Court end-of-term decisions on trans athletes in girls' sports and President Trump's order ending birthright citizenship.
3: Since its ratification following the Civil War, the 14th Amendment has been understood to grant U.S. citizenship to anyone born on American soil. An executive order from President Trump would end that for children born to parents in the country illegally or temporarily.
4: It's tremendously destructive. It's extremely costly. I don't know. It's up to them.
2: Fox's Jared Halpern. The president's envoys in Qatar for indirect talks with Iran. Interior Secretary Burgum tells D.C. 4th of July visitors don't even think about vandalizing the Lincoln Memorial reflecting pool.
3: It was heard in April.
5: It's no different than if you walked up into the Lincoln Memorial and threw red paint on Lincoln's statue itself. I mean, that's, you're vandalizing a national monument.
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6: Here's a look at your forecast. A heat advisory continues until 9 p.m. Friday night. Bright sunshine expected today, with daytime highs approaching 95. Lows level off around 76. Tonight, clear skies. Sunny skies tomorrow. Daytime highs approaching 95. Lots of sunshine and dry Thursday and Friday, with highs in the mid-90s. I'm staff meteorologist Derek Height. Right now, 79.
7: September corn up 3/4 at 4.11, December up 1/2 at 4.30.5, March down 1/4 at 4.45. August soybeans down 5 at 11.14.25, September down 6.25 at 11.17.75, November down 6.25 at 11.32.75. September Chicago wheat down 2.25 at 5.77.5, December down 2.5 at 5.94.5, March down 2.75 at 6.09.25. August live cattle down 70 cents at 242.87. October down 77 cents at 236.60. August feeder cattle down 215 at 365.32. September down 217 at 363.57. October down 225 at 360.67. July lean hogs are up 32 cents at 94.15. And the Dow is up 98 points at 52,281. With this look at your markets, I'm Keelan Lair on TFN, the Farm Net.
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Dang me, dang me. They ought to take a rope and hang me high from the highest tree. 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

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I said, dang me, dang me, they ought to take a rope and hang me high from the highest tree.

0: September corn up 3/4 at 4.11, December up a half at 4.30 and a half, March down a quarter at 4.45. August soybeans down 5 at 11.14 and a quarter, September down 6 and a quarter at 11.17 and 3 quarters, November down 6 and a quarter at 11.32 and 3 quarters. September Chicago wheat down 2 and a quarter at 5.77 and a half, December down 2 and a half at 5.94 and a half, March down 2 and 3 quarters at 6.09 and a quarter. August live cattle down 70 cents at 242.87, October down 77 cents at 236.60. August feeder cattle down 215 at 365.32, September down 217 at 363.57, October down 225 at 360.67. July lean hogs are up 32 cents at 94.15, and the Dow is up 98 points at 52,281. With this look at your markets, I'm Kaylin Lair on TFN, the Farm Net.
1: Here's a look at your forecast. A heat advisory continues until 9 p.m. Friday night. Bright sunshine expected today, with daytime highs approaching 95. Lows level off around 76. Tonight, clear skies. Sunny skies tomorrow, daytime highs approaching 95. Lots of sunshine and dry Thursday and Friday, with highs in the mid-90s. I'm staff meteorologist Derek Height. Currently 80.
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2: Fox News, I'm Therese Crowley. Awaiting Supreme Court end-of-term decisions on trans athletes and girls' sports and President Trump's order ending birthright citizenship.
3: Since its ratification following the Civil War, the 14th Amendment has been understood to grant U.S. citizenship to anyone born on American soil. An executive order from President Trump would end that for children born to parents in the country illegally or temporarily.
4: It's tremendously disruptive. It's extremely costly. I don't know. It's up to them.
2: Fox's Jared Halpern. The president's envoys in Qatar for indirect talks with Iran. Interior Secretary Burgum tells D.C. 4th of July visitors don't even think about vandalizing the Lincoln Memorial reflecting pool.
3: It was heard in April.
5: It's no different than if you walked up into the Lincoln Memorial and threw red paint on Lincoln's statue itself. I mean, that's, you're vandalizing a national monument.
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6: Here's a look at your forecast. A heat advisory continues until 9 p.m. Friday night. Ample sunshine expected today, with daytime highs approaching 95. Tonight, lows level off around 75. Sunny skies tomorrow, daytime highs approaching 95. Dry Thursday and Friday, under mainly clear skies, with highs in the mid-90s. I'm staff meteorologist Derek Height. Currently, it's 82 degrees.
7: September corn down 1 at 409 and a quarter. December down 1.5 at 428 and a half. March down 1.5 at 443 and 3 quarters. August soybeans down 8 and a quarter to 1111. September down 9 and a quarter to 1114 and 3 quarters. November down 10 at 1129. September Chicago wheat up a quarter at 580. December down 3 quarters at 596 and a quarter. March down 1 at 611. August live cattle down 45 cents at 243.12. October down 35 cents at 237.02. August feeder cattle down 150 at 365.97. September down 182 at 363.92. October down 225 at 360.67. July lean hogs up 42 cents at 94.25. And the Dow is up 62 points at 52,245. With this look at your markets, I'm Kaylin Lair. On TFN, the Farm Net.
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0: September corn down 1 at 409 1/4. December down 1.5 at 428 1/2. March down 1.5 at 443 3/4. August soybeans down 8 1/4 to 11.11. September down 9 1/4 to 11.14 3/4. November down 10 at 11.29. September Chicago wheat up 1/4 at 580. December down 3/4 at 596 1/4. March down 1 at 611. August live cattle down 45 cents at 243.12. October down 35 cents at 237.02. August feeder cattle down 150 at 365.97. September down 182 at 363.92. October down 225 at 360.67. July lean hogs up 42 cents at 94.25. And the Dow is up 62 points at 52,245. With this look at your markets, I'm Kaylin Lair on TFN, the Farm Net.
1: Here's a look at your forecast.
2: A heat advisory continues until 9 p.m. Friday night.
1: Ample sunshine expected today, with daytime highs approaching 95. Tonight, lows level off around 75. Sunny skies tomorrow, daytime highs approaching 95. Dry Thursday and Friday, under mainly clear skies, with highs in the mid-90s. I'm staff meteorologist Derek Height. Currently, it's 85 degrees.
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2: This is a Fox News alert. I'm Chris Foster. The Supreme Court upholds birthright citizenship in the United States, rejecting President Trump's executive order to end it.
3: Says children born in the United States to parents unlawfully or temporarily present are, quote, subject to the jurisdiction of the United States and are citizens at birth under the 14th Amendment's citizenship clause.
2: Fox Chief Legal Correspondent Shannon Bream. The Supreme Court in another decision upholds state restrictions on transgender athletes.
4: West Virginia and Idaho laws banning transgender girls and women from female sports teams do not violate the U.S. Constitution's Equal Protection Clause. More than two dozen states have similar laws, and the court's decision will likely settle disputes in those cases as well.
2: Fox's Jared Halpern. The court's also lifting limits on political parties' campaign spending in coordination with candidates for president and Congress. The court had upheld those limits in 2001. These are the final opinions of the Supreme Court's term. This is a Fox News alert.
5: Here's a look at your forecast.
6: A heat advisory continues until 9 p.m. Friday night. Ample sunshine expected today, with daytime highs approaching 95. Tonight, lows level off around 75. Sunny skies tomorrow, daytime highs approaching 95. Dry Thursday and Friday, under mainly clear skies, with highs in the mid-90s. I'm Staff Meteorologist Derek Height. Currently, it's 85 degrees.
7: September corn down 3.25 at 407. December down 3.5 at 426.5. March down 3.25 at 442. August soybeans down 10.75 at 1108.5. September down 11.5 at 1112.5. November down 12.25 at 1126.75. September Chicago wheat down 4 at 575.75. December down 5.25 at 591.75. March down 5.75 at 606.25. August live cattle down 127 at 242.30. October down 105 at 236.32. December down 95 cents at 236. August feeder cattle down 302 at 364.45. September down 322 at 362.52. October down 282 at 360.10. August lean hogs up 40 cents at 97.67. The Dow is up 122 points at 52,305. With this look at your markets, I'm Kaylin Lair on TFN The Farm Net.
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guess it was back in 63 when eating my cooking got the better of me, so I asked this little girl I was going with to be my wife. Well, she said she would, so I said I do. But I'd have said I wouldn't if I'd have just knew how saying I do was gonna screw up all of my life. Well, the first few years weren't all that bad. I'll never forget the good times we had, cause I'm reminded every month when I send her the child support. Well, it wasn't too long till the lust all died, and I'll admit I wasn't too surprised the day I come home and found my suitcase sitting out on the porch. Well, I tried to get in, she changed the lock. Then I found this note taped on the mailbox that said, "Goodbye, Turkey, my attorney will be in touch." So I decided right then and there I was gonna do what's right, give her fair share. But brother, I didn't know her share was gonna be that.

ain't heard nothing yet. Why, they give her the color television set, then they give her the house, the kids, and both of the car. See? Well, then they start talking about child support, alimony, and the cost of the court. Didn't take me long to figure out how far in the toilet I was. I'm telling you, they have made a mistake, cause it adds up to more than this cowboy makes. Besides, everything I ever had worth taking, they've already took. While she's living like a queen on alimony, I'm working two shifts, eating bologna, asking myself, why did

0: 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You get it, Judge? I'm gonna be just. That's not funny, huh?
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0: September corn down 3.25 at 407. December down 3.5 at 426.5. March down 3.25 at 442. August soybeans down 10.75 at 1108.5. September down 11.5 at 1112.5. November down 12.25 at 1126.75. September Chicago wheat down 4 at 575.75. December down 5.25 at 591.75. March down 5.75 at 606.25. August live cattle down 127 at 242.30. October down 105 at 236.32. December down 95 cents at 236. August feeder cattle down 302 at 364.45, September down 322 at 362.52, October down 282 at 360.10. August lean hogs up 40 cents at 97.67, the Dow is up 122 points at 52,305. With this look at your markets, I'm Kaylin Lair on TFN, the Farm Net.
1: Here's a look at your forecast. A heat advisory continues until 9 p.m. Friday night. Ample sunshine expected today, with daytime highs approaching 95. Tonight, lows level off around 75. Sunny skies tomorrow, daytime highs approaching 95. Dry Thursday and Friday, under mainly clear skies, with highs in the mid-90s. I'm staff meteorologist Derek Height. Currently, it's 88 degrees.
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2: This is a Fox News alert. I'm Chris Foster. The Supreme Court upholds birthright citizenship in the United States, rejecting President Trump's executive order to end it.
3: Says children born in the United States to parents unlawfully or temporarily present are, quote, subject to the jurisdiction of the United States and are citizens at birth under the 14th Amendment's citizenship clause.
2: Fox Chief Legal Correspondent Shannon Bream. The Supreme Court in another decision upholds state restrictions on transgender athletes.
4: West Virginia and Idaho laws banning transgender girls and women from female sports teams do not violate the U.S. Constitution's Equal Protection Clause. More than two dozen states have similar laws, and the court's decision will likely settle disputes in those cases as well.
2: Fox's Jared Halpern. The court's also lifting limits on political parties' campaign spending in coordination with candidates for president and Congress. The court had upheld those limits in 2001. These are the final opinions of the Supreme Court's term. This is a Fox News alert.
5: Here's a look at your forecast. A heat advisory continues until 9 p.m. Friday night. Ample sunshine expected today, with daytime highs approaching 95. Tonight, lows level off around 75. Sunny skies tomorrow, daytime highs approaching 95. Dry Thursday and Friday, under mainly clear skies, with highs in the mid-90s. I'm staff meteorologist Derek Height. Currently, it's 88 degrees.
6: September corn down 3.25 at 407, December down 3.5 at 426.5, March down 3.25 at 442. August soybeans down 10.75 at 1108.5, September down 11.5 at 1112.5, November down 12.25 at 1126.75. September Chicago wheat down 4 at 575.75, December down 5.25 at 591.75, March down 5.75 at 606.25. August live cattle down 127 at 242.30, October down 105 at 236.32, December down 95 cents at 236. August feeder cattle down 302 at 364.45, September down 322 at 362.52, October down 282 at 360.10. August lean hogs up 40 cents at 97.67, the Dow is up 122 points at 52,305. With this look at your markets, I'm Kayla Mayer on TFN, the Farm Net.
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Down the hall they push and carry me. Blind with fright.

July corn up 8 1/4, 4 10 1/4, September up 5 at 4 15 1/4, December up 4 3/4 at 4 34 3/4, July soybeans up 8 1/4 at 11 17, August up 6 1/4 at 11 25 1/2, November up 5 3/4 at 11 44 3/4, July Chicago wheat up 8 at 5 77 1/2, September up 9 1/2 at 5 89 1/4, December up 7 1/4 at 6 04 1/4. August live cattle down 145 at 242.12. October down 112 at 236.25. December down 95 cents at 236.

I'm sitting in this beer joint down in Houston, Texas. I was drinking Colorado Kool-Aid and talking to some Mexicans. And we was, what's that you say? What's Colorado Kool-Aid? Well, it's a can of Coors brewed from a mountain stream. It'll set your head on fire and make your kidneys scream. Oh, it sure is fine. Yeah, we was having ourselves one of them real good times. But you know, every beer joint that you've ever been in, some big mean drunk who just ain't got no friend. Sure enough, he wants to fight. Yeah, he's gonna whip everything in sight. Well, he took him a big cold swallow of beer and he walked over and spit in my Mexican friend's ear. Sure enough, that made my buddy real mad. That's something like he ain't never had. Well, sir, he pulled out a big long switchblade knife. Quick as a whistle, he began to slice. That big mean drunk stood back, his face full of tears.

0: down at the floor in one of his ears. 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Won't be no trouble that way." That's what I heard him say. Then I said, "Barmaid, set us up around that Colorado Kool-Aid. While you're up there, bring this big fella here a box of Band-Aids. Now let me tell you, if you're ever riding down in South Texas and decide to stop and drink some Colorado Kool-Aid and maybe talk to some Mexicans, and you get the urge to get a little tough, better make damn sure you got your knife-proof ear mug. 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Still got your ear there in your hand?"
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wasn't clear, was it yesterday? No, wait, the day before. Finally got a ride with a preacher man who asked, were you bound on such a cold, dark afternoon? As we drove on through the rain, as he listened, I explained, and he left me

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2: News. I'm Gianna Gelosi. Final rulings out of the Supreme Court. The first, a loss for the president's executive order limiting birthright citizenship.
3: Right off the bat, it says children born in the United States to parents unlawfully or temporarily present are, quote, subject to the jurisdiction of the United States and are citizens at birth under the 14th Amendment's citizenship clause.
2: Fox's Shannon Bream. In another ruling, the justices decided
4: West Virginia and Idaho laws banning transgender girls and women from female sports teams do not violate the U.S. Constitution's Equal Protection Clause. More than two dozen states have similar laws, and the court's decision will likely settle disputes in those cases as well.
2: Fox's Jared Halpern. The president notched a win when it came to campaign finance spending, writing the Supreme Court took restrictions off political spending, a big win. 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
5: Here's a look at your forecast.
6: A heat advisory continues until 9 p.m. Friday night.
5: High temperatures reach up to 95
6: this afternoon
5: under sunny skies.
6: Clear skies tonight.
5: Lows dip down to about 75.
6: Bright sunshine expected tomorrow.
5: Highs level off around 95.
6: Mainly sunny and dry Thursday and Friday with highs in the mid-90s.
5: I'm staff meteorologist Derek Height.
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7: 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September up 5 at 4:15 1/4. December up 4 3/4 at 4:34 3/4. July soybeans up 8 1/4 at 11:17. August up 6 1/4 at 11:25 1/2. November up 5 3/4 at 11:44 3/4. July Chicago wheat up 8 at 5:77 1/2. September up 9 1/2 at 5:89 1/4. December up 7 1/4 at 6:04 1/4. August live cattle down 145 at 242.12. October down 112 at 236.25. December down 95 cents at 236. August feeder cattle down 290 at 364.67. September down 317 at 362.57. And October down 332 at 359.60. July lean hogs are up 15 cents at 93.97. The Dow is up 176 points at 52,359. With this look at your markets, I'm Kayla Mayer on TFN, the Farm Net.
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0: Let's take a look at your closing sentiment report. July corn up 10 and 3 quarters at 412 and 3 quarters. September up 6 and a half at 416 and 3 quarters. December up 6 at 436. July soybeans up 8 at 1116 and 3 quarters. August up 5 at 1124 and a quarter. November up 4 and 3 quarters at 1143 and 3 quarters. July Chicago wheat up 11 and a quarter at 580 and 3 quarters. September up 9 and a half at 589 and a quarter. December up 7 and a half at 604 and a half. August live cattle down 115 at 242.42. October down 72 cents at 236.65. August feeder cattle down 287 at 364.60. September down 322 at 362.52. October down 327 at 359.65. July lean hogs up 50 cents at 94.32. With this look, your closing sentiment report, I'm Kaylin Lair on TFN The Farm Net.
1: Here's a look at your forecast. A heat advisory continues until 9 p.m. Friday night. High temperatures reach up to 95 this afternoon under sunny skies. Clear skies tonight. Lows dip down to about 75. Bright sunshine expected tomorrow. Highs level off around 95. Mainly sunny and dry Thursday and Friday with highs in the mid-90s. I'm staff meteorologist Derek Height. Right now, it's 91 degrees.
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2: News. I'm Therese Crowley. Supreme Court end of term decisions. The High Court strikes down President Trump's ban on birthright citizenship for foreign nationals, 5-4. President Trump posting Congress should do it through legislation. House Speaker Mike Johnson.
3: We'll see. I'm sure there's going to be lots of discussion about that. I will say I'm very disappointed in that outcome. I think it subjects the country to serious challenges going forward, and we'll have to deal with it as a Congress.
2: And the High Court upholds state bans on trans athletes in women and girls sports, 6-3. New Jersey GOP Congressman Tom Kaine returns to the House after months of medical absence, revealing he was hospitalized with depression.
4: Like many people, I believed that I could simply push through, but I agreed to follow my doctor's recommendations. Again, not believing that it would result in a long-term stay.
2: With thanks for people's patience and prayers, America is listening to Fox News.
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6: A heat advisory continues until 9 p.m. Friday night. High temperatures reach up to 95 this afternoon under sunny skies. Clear skies tonight. Lows dip down to about 75. Bright sunshine expected tomorrow. Highs level off around 95. Mainly sunny and dry Thursday and Friday with highs in the mid-90s. I'm staff meteorologist Derek Height. Right now, it's 91 degrees.
7: Let's take a look at your closing sentiment report. July corn up 10 and 3 quarters at 412 and 3 quarters. September up 6 and a half at 416 and 3 quarters. December up 6 at 436. July soybeans up 8 at 1116 and 3 quarters. August up 5 at 1124 and a quarter. November up 4 and 3 quarters at 1143 and 3 quarters. July Chicago wheat up 11 and a quarter at 580 and 3 quarters. September up 9 and a half at 589 and a quarter. December up 7 and a half at 604 and a half. August live cattle down 115 at 242.42. October down 72 cents at 236.65. August feeder cattle down 287 at 364.60. September down 322 at 362.52. October down 327 at 359.65. July lean hogs up 50 cents at 94.32. With a secure closing sentiment report, I'm Kaylin Lair on TFN The Farm Net.
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0: Here's a look at your forecast.
1: A heat advisory continues until 9 p.m. Friday night.
0: High temperatures reach up to 95
1: this afternoon under sunny skies. Clear skies tonight.
0: Lows dip down to about 75.
1: Bright sunshine expected tomorrow.
0: Highs level off around 95.
1: Mainly sunny and dry Thursday and Friday with highs in the mid-90s.
0: I'm staff meteorologist Derek Height.
1: Right now, it's 92 degrees.
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0: Here's a look at your forecast. A heat advisory remains in effect. Ample sunshine expected this afternoon, with daytime highs approaching 95. Clear skies tonight, lows dip down to about 75. Daytime highs approaching 95 tomorrow, ample sunshine expected. Mainly sunny skies and dry Thursday and Friday, with highs in the mid-90s. I'm staff meteorologist Derek Height. Currently 93.
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2: Fox News, I'm Tom Graham. The Supreme Court rejecting President Trump's executive order aimed at ending birthright citizenship for all children born on U.S. soil. Republicans in Congress could take up an effort to end birthright citizenship. House Speaker Mike Johnson.
3: We'll see. I'm sure there's going to be lots of discussion about that. I will say I'm very disappointed in that outcome. I think it subjects the country to serious challenges going forward, and we'll have to deal with it as a Congress.
2: The High Court majority ruled the 14th Amendment confers citizenship on any person born on U.S. soil. Member of Congress who's been absent from Capitol Hill for nearly 4 months is back at work with an explanation. Fox's Chris Foster.
4: New Jersey House Republican Tom Keene Jr. says he was diagnosed and hospitalized with depression, not just feeling sad.
5: It is physical. It is emotional.
4: He says he hadn't expected to be gone so long.
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6: Here's a look at your forecast. A heat advisory remains in effect. Ample sunshine expected this afternoon, with daytime highs approaching 95. Clear skies tonight. Lows dip down to about 75. Daytime highs approaching 95 tomorrow. Ample sunshine expected. Mainly sunny skies and dry Thursday and Friday, with highs in the mid-90s. I'm staff meteorologist Derek Hite. Currently 93.
7: Let's take a look at your closing sentiment report. July corn up 10 and 3 quarters at 412 and 3 quarters. September up 6 and a half at 416 and 3 quarters. December up 6 at 436. July soybeans up 8 at 1116 and 3 quarters. August up 5 at 1124 and a quarter. November up 4 and 3 quarters at 1143 and 3 quarters. July Chicago wheat up 11 and a quarter at 580 and 3 quarters. September up 9 and a half at 589 and a quarter. December up 7 and a half at 604 and a half. August live cattle down 115 at 242.42. October down 72 cents at 236.65. August feeder cattle down 287 at 364.60. September down 322 at 362.52. October down 327 at 359.65. July lean hogs up 50 cents at 94.32. With a secure closing sentiment report, I'm Kaylin Lair on TFN The Farm Net.
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8: Back a few months ago, I was headlining a great big nightclub. And he put me up a couple of days early. I came in a couple of days early, and they put me up at what they call the Star Suite. Now here I am, headliner in one of the biggest nightclubs in the country, and I wake up at 8 o'clock in the morning in this Star Suite, all by myself. Yeah, that's what I said, aw. But I did what I've always done, man, to cheer myself up. I picked up my guitar, I sat down, I wrote me a little song. Now this is how it feels, to be alone at the top of the hill, and trying to figure out why.

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0: Here's a look at your forecast. A heat advisory remains in effect. Ample sunshine expected this afternoon, with daytime highs approaching 95. Clear skies tonight. Lows dip down to about 75. Daytime highs approaching 95 tomorrow. Ample sunshine expected. Mainly sunny skies and dry Thursday and Friday, with highs in the mid-90s. I'm Staff Meteorologist Derek Height. Currently 93.
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0: Here's a look at your forecast. A heat advisory remains in effect. Ample sunshine expected this afternoon, with daytime highs approaching 95. Clear skies tonight. Lows dip down to about 75. Daytime highs approaching 95 tomorrow. Ample sunshine expected. Mainly sunny skies and dry Thursday and Friday, with highs in the mid-90s. I'm staff meteorologist Derek Height. Currently 93.
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0: My pappy said, son, you're gonna drive me to drinking if you don't stop driving that hot rod Lincoln. Have you heard the story of the hot rod race with the Fords and Lincolns was setting the pace? That story is true, I'm here to say I was driving that Model A. It's got a Lincoln motor and it's really souped up. That Model A body makes it look like a pup's. Got 8 cylinders and uses them all. Got overdrive, just won't stall. With a 4-barrel carb and a dual exhaust, with 4 living gears you can really get lost. Got safety tubes, but I ain't scared. The brakes are good, tires fair. Pulled out of San Pedro late one night. The moon and the stars was shining bright. We was driving up a grapevine hill, passing cars like they was standing still. All of a sudden, in a wink of an eye, a Cadillac sedan passed us by. Said, boys, it's a mark for me. By then, the taillight was all you could see. Now the fellas ribbed me for being behind, so I thought I'd make the Lincoln unwind. Took my foot off the gas, and man alive, I shoved it on down into overdrive. Wound it up to 110, my speedometer said that I hit top end. My foot was glued like lead to the floor, that's all there is, and there ain't no more. Now the boys all thought, lost my sense, and telephone poles looked like a picket fence. They said, slow down, I see spots, the lines on the road just look like dots. Took a corner, sideswiped the truck, crossed my fingers just for luck. My fenders was clicking the guardrail post, the guy beside me was white as a ghost. Smoke was coming from out of the back when I started to gain on that Cadillac. Knew it could catch him, I thought it could pass, don't you know by then we'd be low on gas. We had flames coming from out of the side. Feel the tension, man, what a ride. I said, look out, boys, I got a license to fly. And that cat, he pulled over and let us by. Now all of a sudden she started knocking him down. And she started to rock, and I looked in the mirror. Red light was blinking, the cops was after my hot rod Lincoln. They arrested me and they put me in jail. And they called my pappy to throw my bail. And he said, son, you're gonna drive me to drinking if you don't stop driving that hot rod Lincoln.
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3: Fox News, I'm John Saucier. The Supreme Court upholding birthright citizenship, claiming most babies born on American soil are citizens, regardless of where their parents are from. Border czar Tom Holman tells Fox he's worried this ruling would lead to birth tourism.
4: So we have U.S. citizens by the thousands and discontinued by the millions living in countries that I think are adversaries to us that can come here and have an impact on how this country's run.
3: At a rally in New York City led by those who brought the case to the Supreme Court, Maran Aradeh is president and CEO of the New York Immigration Coalition.
5: Today's ruling means that hundreds of thousands of families can breathe a little bit easier and know that their child is here to stay.
3: Chief Justice John Roberts said in the court's ruling, the framers of the 14th Amendment extended citizenship to every freeborn person in this land. On Truth Social, President Trump's calls on Congress to end, quote, expensive and unfair to our country birthright citizenship. 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
6: Here's a look at your forecast. A heat advisory continues until 9 p.m. Friday night. Lows level off around 75 tonight under clear skies. Bright sunshine expected again tomorrow. Daytime highs approaching 95. Clear skies tomorrow night. Lows dip down to about 77. Mainly clear and dry Thursday and Friday with highs in the mid-90s. I'm staff meteorologist Derek Height. Currently, it's 92 degrees.
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every day, boy. Ain't no toy. I wear a hat just like a Mountie. I'm a sheriff of Boone County. Let me tell you, boy, you in a heap of trouble, boy. Now, if you try to push your cat from Nashville to Cincinnati, you have to come across the Boone County line. Well, if you aim at all passing through, you better mind your P's and Q's, cause this stretch of interstate, boy, is mine. Well, you might outrun my old Chevrolet, but you can't outrun my old two-way. Leon waiting at the station to hear from me. You're gonna be a wishing. I believe in that extradition, cause I'll chase you all the way back to Tennessee. I don't take no lip, and this cannon on my hip, let me tell you, boy, ain't no toy. 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

0: lucky. 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Yeah.
1: Here's a look at your forecast. A heat advisory continues until 9 p.m. Friday night. Lows level off around 75 tonight under clear skies. Bright sunshine expected again tomorrow. Daytime highs approaching 95. Clear skies tomorrow night. Lows dip down to about 77. Mainly clear and dry Thursday and Friday with highs in the mid-90s. I'm staff meteorologist Derek Height. Currently, it's 92 degrees.
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2: Fox News, I'm Tom Graham. The Justice Department cracking down on so-called birth tourism. The move follows the Supreme Court blocking President Trump's order to limit birthright citizenship.
3: In a memo to federal prosecutors, Assistant Attorney General Colin McDonald says the DOJ will hold accountable those who engage in unlawful conduct like false visa applications. A majority of Supreme Court justices blocked an executive order from President Trump that was intended to prevent automatic citizenship to children born in the U.S., the parents in the country illegally or temporarily.
2: Fox's Jared Halpern. A heat wave over the Midwest set to move across the East Coast, raising temperatures to life-threatening levels for tens of millions.
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5: Here's a look at your forecast. A heat advisory continues until 9 p.m. Friday night. Lows level off around 75 tonight under clear skies. Bright sunshine expected again tomorrow. Daytime highs approaching 95. Clear skies tomorrow night. Lows dip down to about 77. Mainly clear and dry Thursday and Friday with highs in the mid-90s. I'm staff meteorologist Derek Height. Currently, it's 92 degrees.
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